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5: 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I don't mean to bother you, but I could.

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0: Your life in the daytime is over. There's eyes on you everywhere. You know that, right? I'm watching you. My crew's watching you. You know your little homies? They pissed off. They mad at you, bruh. Your name is mud on the streets. Oh, I know who you are.
1: You don't know me.

0: Nu-ți face alte planuri. Marți mergem la cinema.
1: Ce vedem?
0: Orice vrem. La Cineplex e Cinema Day, cu prețuri super reduse la toate filmele. 12 lei la cele 2D și 13 lei la cele 3D la Cineplex Titan. Sau 14 lei la filmele 2D și 16 lei la filmele 3D la Cineplex Băneasa.
1: Wow! Super deal! 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Marți de marți ieșim la Cineplex.
2: Detalii și bilete pe cineplex.ro.
3: Nu mai sta! Hai la cinema!
4: Went on the air with paranoid warnings and said things about they were expecting crowds of 35,000 rowdy people, and they were expecting the National Guard to be called out and so forth.
5: So they blew it for us.
4: Which kind of freaked out the city fathers across the street, looking down on top of the liquor store where U2 was doing the taping. And it was a fashion factory. There's little ladies in there sewing, and there's, I mean, seamstresses going, and there was,
5: what is going on?

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1: I betrayed my country. I lied to my friends. 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
1: 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But also knows what she wants.
0: Just to enjoy summer.

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To any bitch that talk to him and they in love, just make sure you hide your little sister from him. They tell me Chubb's the only one that get your hand-me-downs and party at the party playing with his nose now. And Baka got a weird case, why is he around? Certified lover boys, certified pedophiles. Wop, wop, wop, wop, wop.